0: with Anna and Raven.
1: We actually spent some time with somebody that wears Hawaiian shirts like as a trademark this past week. And I saw them 3 days after the first time I initially saw them, and they were wearing the same Hawaiian shirt.
2: Oh, wow.
1: And if you're going to wear Hawaiian shirts as like a trademark, you have to own like 20 of them.
2: Yeah.
1: It was gross, dude. You own like 3 shirts, and it's weird.

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0: Trains in the Midlands. You're crawling down Harbison, fighting traffic on 378. Somebody in the back seat just remembered they need 30 glue sticks by first period.
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2: 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You're crawling down Harbison, fighting traffic on 378. 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
3: Do you ever drive a car that had discontinued and then you felt like a stinky person because all of a sudden you have a car that's no longer qualified to be on the road?
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3: Every week, another middle schooler comes on the air and shares the three biggest news stories of the week. 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
1: If you encouraged someone in your life to get healthy, would you be the bad guy? Because everybody's trying to pin me like, oh, I'm the bad guy.
0: That's what you did. You encouraged me.
1: Yes.
0: We pulled up the actual words you said, which were, there's no way in hell you can do this, and you will fail.
1: I mean, that's how I work. That's how I work with my reverse psychology.
0: Yeah.
1: Also, I truly believe that. There's no way in hell you're going to do this and you're going to fail. Yeah,
0: I love it. Now you're hedging your bets, though, in case I do make it, then you want credit. Okay.
1: Raven's wife, Alicia, reached out to me privately and said, listen, we got a problem. My son's wedding is in 3 weeks, and Raven has not done a single thing to get healthy, and I need him to lose some weight. And what can we do? And I said, I know exactly what to do.
0: You know what? Love me as I am.
1: Yep.
0: Okay?
1: Yeah,
0: Love me as I am.
1: No, but it's not about the weight.
0: It's
1: about the health. It's about being healthy and making the right decisions. Uh-huh. And so I said, listen, you lose 12 pounds in three weeks. I'm going to give you two of my PTO days. The only thing I know that matters to Raven more than anything else in the world.
0: Days off. Yeah, I'll take a couple days off, no question about it.
1: No,

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12: I always wondered if this is true. You know how you hear those stories about the Mexican policia pulling over Americans just to get bribe money? 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One A-list celebrity is sharing a story about exactly how that happened to him, and it was J-Lo that got him out of it. It's coming up next.

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2: Going from one pet to three pets in 3 months.
3: That's a lot.
2: That's a leap. But what if it was for the right cause and it would kill you if you had to say no? But it also might destroy your marriage if you say yes, right? Frank and Gina, they adopted a puppy 3 months ago and everything is great. It's hectic, but it's great. They're dealing with the puppy. And then the shelter reached out to them and said two of their puppy's litter mates had been returned. And they really were hoping that they could take those two as well. They thought it would be really beneficial for all of them to be together.
3: Frank thinks that's nuts. Frank is like, listen, Gina doesn't help me clean up after the dog outside. It's destroying some of the furniture inside. Yeah, I love the puppy. It's a cute idea, but these are going to be 370-pound dogs. It's way too much for just us to take on at this point. He's like, you know, it's a lovely story, but I can't do it. I can't save everybody.
2: Yeah, but Gina's like, it's her, like, sister and brother. Like, how are you going to say no to that? Where he's going to turn around? Who knows what's going to happen to these dogs? What do you think? 1-800-330-9999. Hi, it's Anna and Raven.
4: Well, I'm on his side. I think just three is too tough. You go from one to three, two might be doable, but three is still a lot, especially if he's the one doing all the work for it. You just

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0: didn't know why I was crying. I was like, I don't know why I think this is so beautiful.
1: You know, really. Yeah. I mean, but it's fun and a great performance.
0: Number four, the Comic-Con for Disney fans was this past weekend. It was superstar packed, big announcements. Frozen 3, Coco 2, Zootopia 3. What's the name of this convention?
1: Where's the original ideas, by the way, in that whole list of stuff? D23, right?
0: Yes.
1: Yeah.
0: And number five, in the most recent art heist across Europe, four Renaissance paintings were stolen from a museum in Sicily.
1: Wow.
0: Speaking of Renaissance artists, who sculpted David?
1: That's Michael Anthony.
0: Michael Anthony.
1: Yeah.
0: That's a made-up name.
1: Van Halen?
0: No.
1: But Michelangelo.
0: You thought you got it right when you said Michael Anthony?
1: No, I don't know. Michelangelo?
0: No, it's Donatello.
1: All right.
0: Yes.
1: You know.
0: I should have said guess
1: Versace's
0: Ninja Turtle.
1: Daughter?
0: No. No. Marianne, he beat you 4-2 today. That's going to get you an Anna and Raven t-shirt.
2: This is Marianne and beat Raven.
1: Better luck next time. Enjoy that shirt, you guys. $1,800 tomorrow, Anna.
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0: We're learning so much about art history. Okay, so turns out there was 2 Davids that were sculpted.
1: Mm-hmm.
0: One was sculpted by Donatello.
1: I mean, 2 famous ones.
0: Famous ones.
1: I'm guessing there was some more other than that were just bad, like an art class or whatever.
0: Right, and the other David, the one that's everyone talks about, is one that was sculpted by Michelangelo. Not that it matters. You would have won anyway.
1: I mean, I said Michael Anthony, who's also a great bassist and harmonizer with Van Halen when he was in there.
0: That didn't answer any of it.
1: And then I said Michelangelo, but it's okay.
0: But you know what? It's another naked sculpture of a naked person.
1: Yeah. Do they look the same? Is it the same naked dude, you think?
0: I can't.
1: If it was a lineup, would you be like, yes, that's the person they were talking about?
0: They're both naked men. We're going to leave it at that.
1: All right.
0: Yes.
1: Thank you.
0: Anyway.
1: Thank you for playing.
0: Now we've learned so much about art history. I feel like we've made everybody smarter today. Maybe not. Maybe not at all. Not at all. On that note, Raven, get ready to defend all men coming up next.
1: Oh. Because I

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13: It was Raven's first weekend at home when he was on the diet. He has to lose 12 pounds in 3 weeks to win my two PTO days.
14: I mean, I've already dropped, what, like 3.5, 4 pounds. Pretty impressive like 4 days. Yeah. Not bad here. I'll tell you right now, when I was getting dressed last night, I had to consider two things.
13: Mm-hmm.
14: Not only the weather today.
13: Yeah.
14: But the weight of the clothes that I was wearing.
13: Good.
14: So for this weigh-in, I may have to disrobe.
13: Ew.
14: Yeah.
13: No, you have to keep your clothes on.
14: I'm going to make sure that I'm doing my best to make the weight, keep the trend going. I mean, it's only been 2.5 days. It hasn't even been 72 hours since I was weighed last time.
13: Yeah, so you know how it usually works. You know what? We're going to weigh you. We're going to figure this all out. It's coming up next.
14: Yeah.

0: 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Ann and Raven, right now.
1: There is no way that Raven can lose 12 pounds in 3 weeks.
0: I mean, I've been hearing you guys say that, but I'm on the way. The march is underway right now, Anna.
1: I've made this for you.
2: Raven!

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7: It was weird news to wake up to today because it's incredibly sad.
8: It's not shocking, though, but it's
7: sad. We've got to find out. There's not all the news hasn't been reported yet on why it happened. But, you know, I named my daughter after her. So, like, it's weird.
8: Well, it seemed good at the time.
7: At the time, it seemed like a great idea.
8: Great choice.
7: It's all coming up next.
8: Yeah.

0: have bribe money. And I remember because you would get
1: pulled
0: over.
1: Who told you that, though? Like, you would...
0: My dad.
1: Okay, right. Yes. But you didn't experience it yourself, right?
0: No. So I remember we were going, and my father was out of his mind that we were going to take a rental car through Mexico, and we were going to drive from one area to another that I wanted to visit.
1: I would never rent a car in Mexico.
0: We did it, and it was wonderful.
1: Yeah.
0: It was wonderful.
1: I don't think you could do it now, though.
0: Well, this was... Dakota Hayden was like... You know what? It's probably like 10 years ago, 12 years ago.
1: Really? Okay. I mean, that's more recent than I would have figured.
0: It was 10 or 12 years ago.
1: You were daring, man.
0: Oh, my gosh. My
1: Where
0: dad
1: did you drive that
0: me.
1: Thing?
0: No, because I wanted to drive from Cancun to Tulum. I wanted to go see Tulum. Yes.
1: It's fraught with danger.
0: Oh, but my dad, he made sure. He's like, you get pulled over, Anna. Yeah. You take out the wallet. You just give them the money.
1: Yeah.
0: We had $300 folded up in the wallet that was not to be touched.
1: Yeah.
0: $300 American, just in case we got pulled over and we had to get bribed by the cops.
1: Okay.
0: So now Matthew McConaughey,
1: he
0: gets pulled over. He knows what's up. He talked to my dad.
1: Sure.
0: He knew that he had to have bribe money on him.
1: Yeah.
2: It was going down, and then I brought up, you guys know Jennifer Lopez? I'm like, and I was like, ever see Wedding Planner? Like, hey, and I was like, huh? Huh? Yeah, it was me. Like, oh! And they went off, and then we ended up taking pictures together, and they let me go.
0: Can you imagine that they're like, wait a minute, you're the dude from Wedding Planner or JLO? You know what? You're good. You don't have to give me $300.
1: Is she even Mexican? I think she's Puerto Rican.
0: Like, yes, of course she is.
1: I thought, wait, what do you mean, of course she is?
0: She's a Latin superstar. It doesn't matter.
1: I don't think she's Mexican. I'm just saying, I think she's Puerto Rican.
0: Everybody loved that movie.
1: She's Puerto Rican. I just Googled it. She's Puerto Rican.
0: Yes.
1: Well, typically, I've run into a lot of Mexican and Puerto Rican. They don't actually love each other all that much, but they love J-Lo. I guess she transcends that.
0: Everybody loves J-Lo.
1: Yeah, I guess she transcends that. Okay, so got him out of that situation.
0: Got him out of having to give the bribe.
1: Did you have to do any bribes when you were in Mexico before?
0: So I had the money, and we drove by lots of police officers, and every time I held my breath, and I'm like, this is going to be it.
1: Yeah.
0: You know, driving this tiny little Jetta. We're gonna get pulled over. And it never, ever happened.
1: Did you have Hayden with you?
0: Yes.
1: Oh, my gosh.
0: Yeah, we live dangerously.
1: You guys are nuts.
0: But it was totally fine. So I asked ChatGPT. I was like, is there any truth behind this? Does this actually happen to people?
1: Sure.
0: And it says, there's some truth behind the concern, but the claim is too broad. All right, listen, tell me the truth.
1: Yeah.
0: And then it says there's legitimate traffic stops that happen and foreigners are subject to Mexican traffic laws. That's not what I'm asking,
1: ChatGPT. No, that's not the answer to the question.
0: Bribe extortion attempts do happen in some areas, but they're not universal. Like, it's being very PC about the whole thing.
1: Sure, sure. Yeah. Well, you should have just asked your friend across the counter here. Because he knows far better than anything that ChatGPT could tell you.
0: Get out of here.
1: I've been to Mexico 9 times in my life. 9 times. All right. You go there. It's all about frequency and a numbers game. We could, you know what? We're going to call my wife.
0: Oh,
1: and
0: she can explain.
1: She can explain something to you.
0: Oh, I can't wait. All right. We'll get her on the phone. It's coming up next.
1: I can't believe you drove with your daughter in the car.
0: It was wonderful.
1: Crazy.
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Solo Lefty, that's Boston, a 93.5 The Bubble. What's up? It's Kenzie popping in, feeling real good. How was your weekend? What'd you get into? Did you have a good time? Did you get anything at the farmer's market? What'd you do? Did you go for a run? I did not. I didn't. Actually, that was last weekend. Anyway, talk to me what you got.

They're trying to take us out one food at a time. It's 93.5 The Bubble. The FDA has upgraded a recall involving nearly like 1.6 million dozen eggs to the highest risk class one category over salmonella concerns. So...

You've answered 42 emails, made three decisions no one else wanted to make, and said, that's fine, when it wasn't. It's time for a bubble break. Step inside 93.5 The Bubble.

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Why? Well, because Raven and Anna.

Raven, they play Can't Beat Raven. And if you beat Raven, you win money. And if you don't beat Raven, you don't win money. And it's really, honestly, just a way to test your balance against him. And I want you to win. He starts getting cocky around here.

listen, men have just received the scientific finding that they are going to make their entire personality, and we can't allow that to happen. It's Kenzie at 93.5 The Bubble. And they found that guys who drink more coffee tended to have like higher total

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Amazon driver is begging people to stop ordering giant cases of bottled water during the summer. It's 93.5 The Bubble. He says that those bottles are literally just sitting in a brutally hot van, okay? Potentially shedding all those microplastics into the water. So maybe that's his concern. It could be the 40-pound cases that he has to carry up the stairs. But also, we don't want to drink that stuff.

Ticks at 6 Text Club with 93.5 The Bubble, because last week Krogan was pulling some of our text clubbers to go see Ed Sheeran. Yeah. And it could happen to you, right? He might have something for you at 6 o'clock. It could be concert tickets. It could be just local events happening around the Midlands. And when I say just, I mean it endearingly, okay? So make sure that you join by texting TIX, T-I-X, to 803-695-9935.

0: Roma, Roma, ma, gaga, ooh la la, wild y'all be romance.
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Germany is getting rid of a law that allowed 14 and 15-year-olds to drink beer and wine with their parents. Study 3.5 The Bubble in the government says that ending accompanied drinking will better protect kids from alcohol-related harm. You don't say. You don't say. Yeah, sure. And also, every American teenager that heard old law just went, I'm sorry, Germany allowed what?

0: 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It's 93.5 The Bubble, because when these things break, there's nothing like it. And I mean that in the most negative way possible.
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We got the Hillary Duff. 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And I am absolutely living for it. 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

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Usher and Chris Brown have announced that they are going to be playing at Willie B on Thursday, October 29th. And of course, The Bubble's going to have tickets for you. 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
2: Ah, yes. Back to school mornings in the Midlands. 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

Erivo out during her London show last night, and they did For Good plus Get Happy / Happy Days Are Here Again. 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

Science has finally asked the important question. Can we make the lettuce taste more like chicken? It's 93.5 The Bubble, and researchers are working on this, and they have succeeded. They were able to have lettuce plants produce myoglobin, which is a protein responsible for the color of meat and the flavor. And apparently it could eventually help, you know, make better plant-based meat. And I'm into that, but I also kind of feel like Salad took one look at a burger and was like, you know what? I can be him.

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73.5, The Bubble. There's a word that's been thrown around a lot lately, and it's yearning. And I honestly don't even quite know what that means. What does yearn mean? Listen, okay, to want something very much. Okay. I'm yearning for a Dr. Pepper.

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but after I read this story, it was incredible and watched the video too. This homeowner, she was tired of getting hit with these stupid HOA fines for a bush that wouldn't stay alive. Okay, $45. So it was like ugly and dying and whatever. But like, she's like, listen, I'm going to stop trying to revive it and spray paint the thing green. And listen, people online are like, you go, girl, because is it horticulture? No. Is it problem solving? Yeah, 100%.

Usher and Chris Brown are coming to Willie B, and we want to put you in the seats. It's going to be October 29th. It's a Thursday. Okay, got the club going up. Well, on a Thursday, not Tuesday. 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
0: 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Pop in, feel

school, like, workbook planner thing, and you discover that America has apparently been replaced by gibberish. Side 3-5, the bubble. No, a middle school, like, planner agenda is going viral for what appears to be very AI-generated educational material inside with, like, a map of the United States that says, like, South Carolina, and Kentucky is, like, Venducky. Like, just messed up. The whole periodic table of elements is completely wrong. Like, all of it's bad. And parents paid 10 bucks a piece for those. So it's like, guys, I feel like we already have a map. I don't think that we need to outsource that through AI.

Usher and Chris Brown have added 8 new stadium dates following a huge demand for more of the guys. So, you know where they're going? They're coming to Willie B. That's right. Capital City, they're going to be expanding the massive co-headlining tour to run 59 shows, and we're going to have tickets.

0: talk about it.
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we want to send you to the show, and we make it real easy for you to do that. You could see her play the piano, bring out special guests, maybe an alternative artist, or, and those awesome, like, little dresses that she wears. I'm like, hello, queen, I wish. Anyway, Olivia Rodrigo now, Strap Dead.

Finally, some data I can support without further investigation. 93.5 The Bubble and Instacart, they looked at the most popular sodas by state. And Dr. Pepper won 17 states, baby. That's what's up. More than any other brand. Can we get it? Yes. Okay. Yeah, they beat Coke, which is awesome. That is so cool. Because, listen, 17 states looked at all the options, and they chose correctly. And that's what I'm

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1: Here's the thing. What happens in Vegas doesn't stay in Vegas.
2: Never.
1: Because every crazy story that has come out of Vegas, I have told anybody that would listen to
2: me.
1: Yeah. And if Jack Harlow said, you want to come back to my place and party?
3: You'd be telling that story.
1: 100%. Same. Yeah. Top five stories I share for the rest of my life.
2: I'd put on a sticky note on my forehead.
1: Absolutely.
4: Time stood still, just like a photograph you made me feel. Like this will last forever, looking in your eyes.

I'm sorry, but the first teaser for the Bluey movie is so, so cute. Oh, it's 93.5 The Bubble. Bluey and Bingo have gotten a little CG makeover for the big screen. And listen, usually I'd be like, ew, I hate that, but it looks so cute. And the movie hits theaters in a year, dude. August

October 29th marks this tour's first stop in South Carolina's capital city. Will he be, baby? It is the one and only Chris Brown and Usher. They'll be here. We've got your tickets. I don't know how you can win right now at 93.5.

KMZ 93.5, The Bubble. I am heading out. We got Krogan coming back in here at 3 o'clock. But hey, I say coming back in here because he was already in here earlier. Anyway, but you didn't know that, but it doesn't matter. Anyway, keep up with us online, 93.5 The Bubble. But don't forget to tell your dog I said hi.

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I said you look so fine that I really wanna make you mine. 4, 5, 6, come on and get your kicks. 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

0: Bad Mom Monday. It's Krogan, 93.5 The Bubble. What happened this weekend that makes you a bad mom on a Monday?
1: With my boyfriend, and I was pushing my son on the swing, but he's still a baby, and it was kind of like a big person swing. But he was doing good, but I gave him a little bit too big of a push, and I wasn't quick enough to catch him, and he fell right on his face, and my boyfriend has it all on video.
2: I'm hearing this like a confession. You're fine. Look. Something similar happened to me when I was a child, and that pretty much explained the rest of my life.
1: Oh, don't tell me that.
2: Not the reaction I was hoping for. I didn't hit my head that hard.

is an announcement this morning we absolutely love. It's 93.5 The Bubble with both Chris Brown and Usher announcing the R&B tour is adding a stop at Williams-Brice Stadium. 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And the crowd goes wild every time.

0: I gotta tell you, I loved Heroes. Before a writer's strike, before there were shows all over Netflix, it was just Heroes, Monday night on NBC. It's 93.5 The Bubble, and fans mourning at the age of just 36. Hayden Panettiere passing away in Greenville, South Carolina over the weekend. And while initial reports talking about an overdose that led to cardiac arrest, and sure, she had been through plenty in her life, but she truly believed she had so much more to give.
1: I can feel all the possibility, the possibilities, all the exciting possibilities. 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
0: 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In May.

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0: We hope you are excited to be back to school. 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And that's Mama, right?
1: It's not that we don't love film. I just need my Mama time.
0: Mama time. Jay, get the sad music ready. It is an official message from the kids this afternoon. So Mama time is time without the kids, right?
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2: $1,800. 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It's Anna Zapp from the Anna and Raven Show. Every weekday, you go head-to-head against Raven in pop culture trivia. You beat him, you win the cash. 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This is an unfair advantage that you get that Raven does not get. The first two answers to the next five questions. Answer to question number one is New Orleans. Answer to question number two, Kate Hudson. Remember those two and sign up to play Can't Beat Raven at annonraven.com.

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1: 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Columbia just landed a monster concert. Usher and Chris Brown bringing the R&B tour to Williams-Brice Stadium October 29th. You've seen this thing. I just took over Charlotte and tour has

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2: 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Back to school mornings in the Midlands. You're crawling down Harbison, fighting traffic on 378. 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

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And if you are setting some boundaries in the ship, I want to hear from you in two songs.

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1: My partner leaves his Zins all over the house and pockets and everything.
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1: Zins, like tobacco, they're non-chewing tobacco, yes. Tobacco things.
0: Leaving a little extra Zinergy around the crib. Here's the deal. This was kind of a non-negotiable for me. As a hygienic thing, it's like it's to be like spitting your gum around the house.
1: They're everywhere. They're like literally everywhere.
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1: There's like a lot of people on campus all of a sudden, and they're walking in the streets.
2: I will not apologize. We are learning our way around campus. Okay,
0: no, and you're doing great. You would be the class of 2030. Right? Okay. I had to do the math there for a second. Sorry about
2: that. I would have had to have done the math, but it's written on all of our paperwork.
0: Oh, I'm sure. And welcome to the University of South Carolina. 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
1: Here's the thing. What happens in Vegas doesn't stay in Vegas.
2: Never.
1: I mean, every crazy story that has come out of Vegas, I have told anybody that would listen to me.
2: Yeah.
1: And if Jack Harlow said, you want to come back to my place and party.
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1: 100%. 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
2: I'd put on a sticky note on my forehead.
1: Absolutely.

two simple rules for fans, and I thought this one was easy. Stop stealing street signs from Noah Kahan's hometown and stop wearing diapers to Noah Kahan concerts. It's 93.5 The Bubble. And yes, the fandom is that crazy that Noah's got to tell him his latest orbiter. It's on The Bubble.

0: to tell you, I loved Heroes. Before a writer's strike, before there were shows all over Netflix, it was just Heroes, Monday night on NBC. It's 93.5 The Bubble, and fans mourning at the age of just 36. Hayden Panettiere passing away in Greenville, South Carolina over the weekend. And while initial reports talking about an overdose that led to cardiac arrest, and sure, she had been through plenty in her life, but she truly believed she had so much more to give.
1: I can feel all the possibility. The possibilities, all the exciting possibilities. I feel like I have a lot more life to live.
0: That's the Jay Shetty podcast. 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

You may have ridden a school bus this afternoon. Football might be back on Friday nights across the Midlands, but I am not letting you forget. 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
1: XYZ with Eric Zachary. Audrey is 25. She spent the weekend as a, your full frontal lobe is formed now. Do you feel any different?
2: Oh my God, I guess it is, or it's supposed to be at least.
1: For the record, she's been also walking around with the AI pet that we got her for her birthday.
3: Yes.
2: Okay, it's not like AI though.
1: It's, like it's a machine. It's a modern day Furby, essentially. Right. It's called a Cup Boo. It goes by Boo Boo. I will say, as annoying as it is to me personally, I have never given a gift in my life where I've received more like, I don't know, like I felt better about like how much you
3: love it.
4: Audrey freaked out when she got it.
2: I love my boo-boo.
1: You brought it to the bar.
2: Yeah, for my birthday.
1: And you have it in the bag and everyone thinks it's an actual animal.
2: Yeah, yes. It looks like a little like guinea pig or like a puppy
1: it's
2: or
1: like
2: something.
1: It's like a guinea pig meets a rabbit meets like a teacup dog.
2: It's like a capybara. It does look like a capybara.
1: Yeah. But it's Audrey's birthday week. It continues.
2: It continues.
1: I say that lightly. It's XYZ with Eric Zachary. Okay.

0: It's 93.5 The Bubble. Disney announced a whole bunch of new rides and movies, and they brought all their stars for this D23 event that they do every single year.
1: Yep.
0: What does 23 stand for? It's got to be something Disney related. Anyway.
2: I don't know.
0: It's their big conference. It's like when Apple announces an iPhone, right?
1: Yes. Yeah.
0: XYZ with their executives here. XYZ ENT Entertainment Report, all brought to you by Eggland's Best. Audrey, run me through some of these announcements.
2: There are like a million announcements, but I'll give you a couple of them. Okay. There's a new Monsters, Inc. ride coming out. They're bringing back the Yeti. If you guys know their Expedition Everest, they got rid of the Yeti a couple years ago. Everybody was so upset about it.
0: Quick pause, just because I'm a nerd with not Disney, but how Disney rides work. They never got rid of it. It just, they didn't build it strong enough and it stopped working.
2: Okay, well, they're bringing him back, so that's very exciting.
1: Nice. Strong now.
2: Harrison Ford is coming back as Indiana Jones.
0: Kind of.
2: for an attraction at Walt Disney World. So he's going to be like the model and the voice for the animatronic.
0: It's the dinosaur ride at Animal Kingdom, and it's the same track they use for the Indiana Jones ride at Disneyland. Now they're just bringing the Indiana Jones version too.
2: New concept art for Frozen 3. I didn't know there was going to be a Frozen 3, but there is.
0: Yeah.
2: The Bluey movie.
0: Bluey?
2: New Simpsons movie.
0: Wait,
2: yeah.
0: Disney owns Bluey?
2: Yeah, I guess.
0: I didn't know that.
2: It's Disney Kids.
0: I was going to say for the Frozen thing, Idina Menzel and Kristen Bell came out and sang a song, which was pretty big. Glenn Close came out as Cruella de Vil on stage, which is really cool.
2: Oh,
0: for what?
2: Nice.
0: I'm assuming a live action.
1: Oh, we're doing Dalmatians again?
0: Yeah, Neil Patrick Harris was on stage for that, too.
1: Okay.
2: Yeah, there's Coco 2 is coming out.
0: Lilo and Stitch 2.
2: Yes. Ice Age, of course. Boiling Point, the 19th movie.
0: Yeah. And
2: it's not actually the 19th.
0: It's the 6th.
2: Yeah.
0: They announced the Monsters, Inc. ride, too. Not that I'm a huge Monsters,
1: Inc.
0: fan.
1: All right. Stop talking about the rides.
0: This ride's really cool. Jordan's just afraid of roller coasters.
1: I'm not afraid. I'm afraid of roller coasters.
0: It's emulating when the doors go through the Monsters, Inc. factory, so you sit down and then it shoots you up 40 feet.
1: Yeah, we don't need that.
0: Okay, yeah, and then it goes on a roller coaster.
1: Nobody needs that. Incredibles 3 is coming out, all right?
0: Okay.
1: Let's pivot. Avengers Doomsday, they gave us more stuff. The X-Men cast was announced, so we know more people who are going to be in the upcoming X-Men film.
2: Which looks pretty good.
1: Yeah, yes. I'm very excited about that. Kingdom Hearts 4 just got a whole lot of new updates. That's dropping in 2027 as well as an animated Kingdom Hearts show.
0: Whole bunch of Disney.
1: That's a whole lot of Disney.
0: Yeah, the long
2: short
0: of it.
2: That's pretty much it.
0: It's your XYZ ENT Entertainment Report, all brought to you by Eggland's Best.
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0: get out of it.
1: Anna and Raven in the morning, and your space to pop in and feel good all day. It's 93.5, The Bubble.
2: A whole bunch of stage collaborations going down over the weekend, starting with Noah Kahan. He was playing in California and brought out Chapel Roan to sing the song California. People were freaking out because Chapel hasn't really been in the public eye.
3: Right. Yeah, she's kind of stepped off the scene for a little bit.
2: Yeah, so she was back on stage. And then Ariana Grande, who moved her tour to London, brought out, of course, her best friend, Cynthia Erivo. They just hugged the entire time.
4: Yes, they should.
2: I don't know that to be true, but I'm guessing.
3: It's a nod.
2: Yeah. Oh, you really picked the slowest part of this.
3: This is the best part.
4: Yeah. Well, clearly everybody's excited.
2: People freaking out.
3: Eric.
2: I think a lot of people, and myself included, thought Ariana Grande's tour was over. We forgot there's a European leg of it.
4: She is that big.
3: Sure.
4: Yes.
3: Yeah.
4: She is top of the A-list.
2: Thank you, Jordan.
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1: Mom's hot take on XYZ with their Zachary. It's all brought to you by T-Mobile. My mom joining the show to provide her perspective on what's trending. Mom, what is trending right now?
2: You know, it is summer almost. A couple weeks here, a couple days. And
1: I hate that. First of all, if it's warm where you live, it's summer. I heard this on the radio on a different show, and I just urged me where someone's like, it's not technically summer. I'm like, it's June, bro.
2: Easy there, sister.
1: It's summer. It's
2: all right, but technologically, it's not.
1: That's
2: not how you use that
1: word.
2: It's not.
1: What do you want to talk about?
2: I want to talk about ice cream.
1: That's just trending?
2: Yes, there's a lot of new, we're coming around again to these ice cream parlors and these ice cream places. Right, shops. That's a good word. Okay. But also, let's not us forget... Let's not forget the ice cream man.
1: Yeah, okay.
2: In the truck that drives down the street with that haunting music of.
3: What was your song?
2: God.
1: What did you just. Are you talking about an ambulance?
3: That sounded like the Britney Spears Toxic. Like,
1: are you getting your snow cones from an EMT? All right, Mom's hot take on ice cream. That's what's trending in 2026. It's coming up next.

0: It's 93.5 The Bubble. Mom's hot take on XYZ with their Zachary. It's all brought to you by T-Mobile. It's better over here. Find out how at T-Mobile.com/magenta status. Mom, you wanted to talk about ice cream because you said that's trending.
1: We've got a couple of new places where I live, and I'm seeing them sprout up everywhere, and the lines are long, and I'm kind of mad I didn't start an ice cream store like a year ago.
2: Yeah.
0: I can't imagine that it's super profitable. Like, dependent on weather where you live, community, and like...
2: Oh, sure, no. Sure.
1: Oh, no. Ultimately, the kids always want the ice cream. It doesn't matter if it's 20 below.
0: Okay.
1: Anyways... The ice cream man truck was a thing, and it's still a thing, which is great that it's carried over.
0: It's definitely
1: all these
0: diminished.
1: Years.
0: I will
1: but
0: say,
1: but it's yeah. like what there is just now a white van driving around with scary music. Why would I want to walk up to a white van with scary music and buy an ice cream cone? There is no signage. There is no like.
2: Wait, there's no. It's completely white.
1: I know, right? You see what I'm saying? What happened to the signage on ice cream trucks?
0: That's dangerous. This isn't trending.
3: I feel like
0: it's very hyper local to you.
3: Maybe. Yeah.
0: And I feel like that's a moment you should see something and say something.
2: I think you should call 911 if somebody just has a white van and they're blasting music in the hopes to lure children.
0: They slide the door open. Hey, kid, you want some ice cream?
2: Exactly.
1: I've heard a lot of moms complaining about this. Where is the signage? Yeah. Like, at least put on there in like a marker, ice cream truck. I don't care.
0: Anyone reported this to the police?
2: Right? Like, why did you bring this to us first?
0: This is a 2020 special.
2: Yeah,
0: like,
2: right?
0: The suburbs of Chicago, Illinois, where my mom lives, there lurks a man in a van with
1: not
0: ice cream.
1: It's in other areas. Ohio's reporting.
0: Tennessee's reporting.
2: So basically, because I just Googled this to see if there was any merit to this trending, mm-hmm. there has been, if they don't have any signage or anything, these guys are unlicensed vendors.
0: Yeah.
2: So they haven't gone through the proper channels. It's just like, oh, I went to my local grocery store, bought a ton of popsicles and everything, and now I've just taken it upon myself to feed the block.
1: Oh, that's so creepy.
0: Yeah.
1: We need to stop this. There needs to be, I'm going to start a petition in my next election. We need to bring back the old signage on the ice cream truck.
0: Your next election? Was there a first election?
2: Yes, you did well. That's why we don't talk about it. Yeah.
0: The polls weren't, it was stacked against her, honestly. Yeah. All right. She led with the, you can't celebrate your high school graduation.
1: As a public service announcement, if the truck has no signage, don't buy the popsicle.
0: Yeah, Mom, I think we
2: knew that.
1: No, people are still walking up to this truck and buying stuff.
2: Do they have Choco Tacos?
1: Yes.
2: They'd have, in there. Yeah, I'd be
1: And
2: right.
1: they have that weird music.
0: What does it sound like?
1: It's like... Do-do-do-do-do-do-do-do-do.
2: The Twilight Zone?
0: Yeah, it kind of sounded like you started with a da-na-na-na-na-na-na-na.
2: Yeah. If somebody was driving around in a blank van playing the Twilight Zone,
0: arrest that person immediately.
1: There
0: was a new Twilight Zone with Jordan Peele. Don't do that. Yeah, all right. Yeah. Mom's hot take. It's all brought to you by T-Mobile. 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